0: Here's what you missed on Michelle and Travis.
1: Tarek Skubal headed for the injured list, headed for the shelf. Gets to get elbow surgery.
2: Oh, no.
1: Yep.
2: Not Tommy John's. What does he have? He's got bodies.
1: He's got loose bodies floating around in his elbow.
2: I know, that's right.
1: Okay.
2: Loose body. Right.
1: Stop it.
2: Right. Everything now droops.
1: Stop it. Yeah, God. Used to be high and tight, Michelle. Used to be high and
2: Travis.
1: Tight.
2: Travis! No, I wasn't. I was always chunky and dumpy.
1: You know you were.
2: I always look good in a car.
1: I saw pictures
2: from neck
1: of you.
2: Up, I look good in a car.
1: You were a good looking
2: all right,
1: girl back
2: don't
1: in the
2: say
1: day.
2: You know what? Just do sports. Don't. Pot kettle black. Just do sports.
1: I would have.
2: Okay. I'm leaving.
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2: Hey, how you doing, Michelle?
1: Good. What's up?
2: Hey, when I was younger, me and my buddies all went to the big boy that used to be on the other side of Pearl Street,
1: yep,
2: where the YMCA is now. We went in there with, well, we didn't know that he was going to get up on the salad bar and literally toss his salad, so to speak. So we all got out and ran.
1: I don't know. It was just, yeah, whoa. It was a dine and dash. I think that must be what they
3: I don't know. Does he know what that means?
1: I don't think so.
3: How does one toss their own salad?
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9: There's something I'd like to talk to you about today, something that's been circulating on the internet that's become a real problem. Deep fake videos of me endorsing products that I've never even heard of and I have no relationship with whatsoever. Let me tell you clearly, these videos are scams. They are designed to take your money. Now, a couple things you should keep in mind. If something sounds too good to be true, it probably is. When you look at these videos, if they don't seem natural, if there's something off about them, the audio or the video, it's probably AI generated. And if you come across something that does pique your interest, see if you can find evidence of it from other sources. I promise you this, if I discover something incredible that you need to know about, I'm going to talk about it somewhere that you can easily find, not on some shady social media site. I'm Dr. Sanjay Gupta, helping you live a better life.
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10: 13 on your side weather. Warmer today with highs in the low 60s and partly sunny skies. Tomorrow, similar conditions with a chance for some afternoon rain. Looking at Mother's Day, beautiful with highs near 60 and lots of sunshine.
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10: So we got a couple texts about Mother's Day.
11: Yeah.
10: Someone said, I'm with Travis on this one. Good job, new dad.
11: What do we mean? Because you're getting a bunch of stuff for your wife?
10: No, I think because then the text right after that says, Travis is right. Abby is more important on Mother's Day over his mother now. I think that's what they're talking about.
11: I don't know about that. Is your wife more important than your mom on Mother's Day? See, this is what causes rift between mother-in-laws and daughter-in-laws. This is the kind of stuff.
10: Jealousy?
11: Yeah, or a little...
10: Ego?
11: Yeah, yeah.
10: Narcissism?
11: No. Just plain love and attention, Trav.
10: People need to get over themselves.
11: But Mother's Day, there's not a... Spouse's Day is your anniversary.
10: Yeah.
11: Mother's Day is for your mom. She's not your mom. She's the mom of your children,
10: sure,
11: but she's not your mother.
10: Sure, which is more important.
11: Well, if you say these gifts are from Dominic...

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2: Just having a little bit of a panic attack over here.
3: You looked, your little face looked all worried. Why? Because your mom scolded you?
2: My little face.
3: Your little boy face. What happened? You looked all scared. You were staring. I'm like, what's
2: going on?
3: You didn't say anything.
2: I brought these baby carrots in today. Yeah. And
3: you know those are just regular carrots that they strip down to make baby. Yeah.
2: Yeah, sure.
3: That's fine. I mean, they're like peel them yourself.
2: They're like $2 for a bag.
3: Less than that to get 99 cents to get real carrots and peel them.
2: I don't want to peel a carrot. I just want to take them out.
3: You're contributing to the waste of carrot bodies.
2: Let's be real. The scraps are probably going to a farm or something where the animals eat them. You know.
3: So why the panic attack?
2: Well, I don't know. I had this like pain for a minute. Like in my esophageal area. And listen, okay, I just watched a video.
3: Pain in my esophageal area. What, you watched a video that suggested that you get a pain in your esophageal area?
2: Well, I follow this guy on TikTok, and he's from around here. He does like food reviews around Michigan.
3: Yeah.
2: And he was talking about the same kind of situation where it's like, it's not really pain like when you swallow like inside. It almost feels like on the outside of your throat.
3: Yeah.
2: And that I was having the same thing, and he was talking about all these things that he has to go do now. Like, he's got to go to, like, a gastro.
3: Is he on, like, Munchausen's.com? Is that where you watch him? Is that where you watch him?
2: Would you call it Munch what?
3: No, thank you. Is he on, like, Hypochondriacs or Us?
2: Maybe. I don't know, but.
3: And you should not follow him.
2: Well,
3: you should not.
2: Basically, he damaged his esophagus, and he has to go, like, they have to do a scope, and they have to do all this stuff, and he has to go under, and. I don't know. I had a couple carrots and I had a lot in my

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1: So I'm at my mom's place yesterday, right?
2: Yeah.
1: And they have a tea party for Mother's Day, which I'll talk more about later.
2: Oh.
1: They made their own hats.
2: Oh.
1: They all sat around with a tea party, 4 o'clock high, for Mother's Day. And it was actually quite lovely. It was fun.
2: And that's nice.
1: One of the workers there, we were talking about Mother's Day, and she said, my kids are okay for Mother's Day, but my husband always says, you're not my mom, doesn't celebrate Mother's Day for her, doesn't get her anything for Mother's Day.
2: Yeah, I bet they have a lot of sex.
1: I'm a believer in that too. Like, I'm not your mother. You don't need to get me anything. You don't.
2: She birthed his children.
1: Yeah, but it's not his mom. You're supposed to honor your mother on Mother's Day.
2: Okay, that's wrong.
1: Okay,
2: wrong.
1: Okay.
2: That's so wrong.
1: You've been trained by Abby is what this is.
2: Oh, trust me. I'm fully aware of that's a factor in this.
1: Because this is her first Mother's Day.
2: God, it could be Leif Erikson Day. And, you know, I got to buy her a gift for it. I got to have a basket ready to go. No, and technically, Michelle, it's not her first Mother's Day. Last year was her first Mother's Day.
1: Technically it is. Last year was not. Technically, she wasn't a mom yet.
2: Well,
1: she was incubating. She was growing a baby.
2: Yeah, bun in the oven, right?
1: Yeah.
2: I bought her stuff last year for Mother's Day. Are you kidding me?
1: I
2: got to find ways to compensate other,
1: All right, you have to honor, but do you honor your mom on Mother's Day? What was more important on Mother's Day for you, Abby or your mom?
2: Abby at this point. What?
1: She's not your mom.
2: She's my wife. She's the mother of my child.
1: Are you getting her something for Mother's Day?
2: I was planning on it, but you know. Look, okay, I had a couple ideas in my head,
1: okay,
2: and they've all been just shot out of the sky.
1: Why?
2: I was going to get her a pair of shoes.
1: Yeah.
2: She bought herself a pair of shoes this week, so guess what?
1: Okay.
2: Can't do that.
1: Okay.
2: I was going to buy her some new solar lights for the yard. She likes the solar lights.
1: Cute, right. She likes to decorate the yard. Yeah.
2: Her mom bought her those this week, so

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3: 13 on your side weather. Warmer today with highs in the low 60s and partly sunny skies. Tomorrow, similar conditions with a chance for some afternoon rain. Looking at Mother's Day, beautiful with highs near 60 and lots of sunshine.
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5: 13 on your side weather. Skies should stay mostly clear tonight. Lows will drop into the mid to low 40s through the overnight. Partly cloudy Saturday with isolated showers, primarily early to mid-afternoon. Highs will be in the mid 60s. Partly cloudy and much cooler on Mother's Day. Highs will be in the upper 50s.
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0: Classic Rock 97 LAV. After becoming a dad 2 years ago, I have really steered into the old man skid. Get off my lawn guy in full force. But time for another round of Tell Me We're Living in 2026 Without Telling Me. Letting my get off my lawn guy come out. In a skincare poll, 53% of people frequently forget to put on daily sunscreen. Meanwhile, 79% of respondents remember to plug their phone in every single night before bed. That does not include me. My phone near death quite a bit. And then a death row inmate who believes he has already died 3 times and been resurrected has been deemed too mentally ill to be executed. I don't have a whole lot of good things to say about that, so I should probably move on before I get myself in trouble with my corporate overlords. By the way, Bon Jovi, Bob Seger, the Silver Bullet Band, and Steve Gorman taking over for me, Jordan, on 97 LA.
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